It kicks in, and I saw scars upon her. Tell me when it kicks in, broken hearted. Tell me when it kicks in.

by the apple orchard in this little old orchard shack. 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